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0: And on the mound for Ole Miss is a true freshman, Brett Young. So a tough assignment for a young buck here.
1: Well, he has looked very sharp in outings. Now, you know, he's worked early and looked sharp early. Tonight, he's got his opportunity as a starter.

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But I'm just a girl, not usually the kind to show my heart to the world. 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

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In the darkest pits of hell, the devil hatched an evil plan to tempt the fiddle player, for he's just a mortal man. 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
3: G'day, this is Brendan McMahon. Hey, it was a Sunday morning at the Dag Sheep Station at Nundle at a writer's weekend that Chris Matthews and I got together and we wrote a song called The Love and the Laughter. Love and the Laughter is an upbeat, feel-good story of a young man's thirst for adventure and the advice given to him by an older man who's lived a full and happy life. Hope you like this one. This is our brand new single, Chris Matthews, Brendan McMahon, The Love and the Laughter.
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0: Up first, we have Phil Dublé in the song Wild Heart, and he'll be followed by Ravio Jackson in the song Better Not, and then we have Rick Savage in his song Southbound Paradise to end the set.
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1: Well, that's the show for me this week. I'm going to leave you with Stormland Rising and their song El Paso Tonight, and the song That One Thing by Tori and the South Shore Troubadours. Then there'll be Chicks Dig Beards by Mike Rogers, and we'll end the show with I've Got You by Kerr Donnelly. This is Alexander saying thank you to the artists for trusting me with your music and my radio audience for listening in.

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1: Oh, I always love that. Boomtown Rats kicking off today's show, and She's So Modern from the album Tonic for the Troops. You're listening to The Time Tunnel with me, Neil Jones, and today, well, we're in the 70s. We'll be bringing you all the usual features, 5, 4, 3, 2, 1, Alf's Love Track, plus the all-new back-to-back, where I'll take two artists of the decade and play two of their tracks back-to-back. You can get in touch with me and let me know what artists you would like. And you never know, I may well pick them on the next time, down through the time tunnel. Coming your way today on the show, we have music from Smokey, Casey and the Sunshine Band, Queen, Willie Mitchell, Dave Edmonds, Fleetwood Mac, Blondie, Ken Booth, Jerry Rafferty, Edwin Starr, Roxy Music, and so much more. The Who, The Stranglers, Supertramp. I don't want to spoil all your fun. You'll have to stick around and find out, and it'll be all over the place. Could be upbeat, could be slow, could be a bit of rock, could be some country. Good old bit of pop. It's all coming your way right here on the Time Tunnel.

0: right, my lovely?
1: Right, my lovely. Already, some of you getting in touch. Yes, I haven't done it right again. Let's do this right, Sheree. You can follow me on Facebook and Instagram at Neil on the Radio. You can email me, neilontheradio@outlook.com. Even if you just want to say hi, I'd love to hear from you. Follow me on all of the socials, and you'll keep up to date with the shows, when they're on, what shows are on, where and when. And you'll also, if you follow me on the Facebook, be able to see when I post catch-ups to my Mixcloud account. Ooh, there you go. Housework done. Let's continue. Bit of a frog today. I had it the other day. I've got it again today. And talking of frogs, yeah. Oh, shh. I'll meet you halfway down the stairs. Halfway.

0: There we go. It was Robin the Frog, not Kermit the Frog, and Halfway Down the Stairs. Getting number 7 in the UK charts.
1: Hey, what nuts? What's happening? The moment's what it is, brother. Hey, man, let's talk about...
0: How many of you remember who this is?
1: Girl.

Getting number 17 in the UK. Sorry, number 3 in the UK charts. Big difference there, wasn't there? I was thinking of something else. Getting to number 3 in the UK charts back in 1975 for Moments and Whatnots and Girls. Getting to number 4 in 75. Playing this just for Angela. Thanks for getting in touch. This is Casey and the Sunshine Band. Get down tonight.

Oh, there you go, Angela, Casey, and the Sunshine Band. Angela just emailed me, neilontheradio@outlook.com, and said, please, when you get the time, could you play Casey and the Sunshine Band? Any track will do. And that's the one we've got. Now, a new feature on the show is Back to Back. You can get in touch with me, that same email address, and you can pick a band from any of the decades that we play here on the show, and we'll play two tracks from them, back to back. I'm kicking it off with Queen. A nice safe bet, wasn't it? 1977 and 1978. 17 was the chart position from 1977 for Good Old Fashioned Lover Boy. And Don't Stop Me Now got to number two the following year in 1978. Two back to back from Queen.

0: to there from Queen. Do you have two you'd like to hear back to back from any given decade? Get in touch with me. Let me know. You never know. Next time around, maybe, just maybe, I'll be playing your choices.
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0: Three wonderful Northern Soul tracks there from the 1970s. Willie and the Mighty Magnificence, spit it out. Willie and the Mighty Magnificence, Check It Baby from 1970. 76 saw Willie Mitchell in an instrumental called The Champion, and Timothy Wilson there, I Must Have You from 1972.
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0: Should we have another of our features? It's very simple. 5, 4, 3, 2, 1 UK chart positions. I'm going to play five back to back, and I need you to guess which one I have substituted and wasn't actually in the top five. Four will be top five hits. One won't be. Did I sneak one in? Can you guess the odd one out? Just for fun, no cheating. Feel free to get in touch and let me know which one you think is the odd one out in 5, 4, 3, 2, 1.

be cheerful. Part three. Health service glasses, gigolos and brasses, round or skinny bottoms. Take him on to Paris, lighting up the chalice. Wee Willie Harris. Man to Stephen Biko, listening to Rico, Harpo, Groucho, Chico.

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1: Oh, doesn't it just? 5, 4, 3, 2, 1. Dave Edmunds, Fleetwood Mac, Ian Dury and the Blockheads, Blondie and Ken Booth. One of those did not make it into the top five. The rest are all top five hits, either 5, 4, 3, 2, or 1. Can you guess which one didn't make the top five? Feel free to get in touch with me, no cheating, and I'll give you the answer right after this next track from Delroy Wilson back in 1976 and Rain from the Skies.

0: Can't remember the last time I listened to that. Love it. Delroy Wilson, Rain from the Skies. You're listening to The Time Tunnel with me, Neil Jones, and we are in the 70s for this edition. And 5, 4, 3, 2, 1, how do you think you did? Well, Dave Edmunds got number 5 in the UK charts back in 1973. Ian Dury and the Blockheads, my personal favourite, getting to number 3 in 1979. Number 2 was Blondie in 78 with Denis. And Everything I Own by Ken Booth got to number 1 in 1974, which means Fleetwood Mac's Tusk only made it to number 6 in 1979. The odd one out this week was Fleetwood Mac and Tusk. Some people think it didn't do very well at all. Well, it did all right. It almost made the top 5, getting to number 6. Fleetwood Mac, Tusk. Who's going to be the odd one out next time we hit 5, 4, 3, 2, 1 right here on the Time Tunnel? Well, you'll just have to wait and see. Now, me, it's not the longest of songs, but it's long enough for me to fill my coffee cup.
1: The personalities on this radio show are going to take a quick break. They're going to get a cup of coffee, call mommy and ask for gas money, and they'll be right back.

to all of you who got in touch and got 54321 correct. Well done. Smarty pants. More of that on the next Time Tunnel. That was Jerry Rafferty and Night Owl from back in 1979, getting to number 5 in the UK charts. 1979. Jeez. I feel old. Now, I always play a track for my kittens across the pond, and I played this for them on a reincarnation of this show, or an incarnation. This is the reincarnation. So I'm going to play it again to finish off the hour and get into hour 2.

0: in 1979. It's the Dickies and Banana Splits. I remember buying that on 7-inch singles, 7-inch vinyl, yellow vinyl. And I couldn't stop playing it. Don't worry, my lovely kittens. I have got some fantastic music for you also, starting with The Who to finish off this show. So watch out for that. But right now, we've already gone into hour two.
1: Five, five, four, four, three, three, two, one, one. We have ignition. Strap in.
2: 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It's the hottest mixtape in the world. And you've got it.

bit of Motown for our Terry there. Edwin Starr, Don't Tell Me I'm Crazy, and Signed, Sealed, Delivered from Stevie Wonder, 1972 and 1970, respectfully. Before we bring you Alf's Love Track of the Day, two more tracks. One got number one in the UK back in 1978 for Brian and Michael with Matchstick Men and Matchstick Cats and Dogs, and then Roxy Music's All I Want Is You getting to number 12. 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

Brian and Michael, Match Talk Men, Match Talk Cats and Dogs, about the artist Lowry. And if you don't know the artist Lowry, check out online his prints. Coming Home from the Mill, my favourite. And one of his most famous. And I played you the B-side to that song a while back, The Old Rocking Chair. Try and listen to that as well. Lovely song.

0: Just make a note. You know, I love that. I'd almost forgotten about it. Giddings number 12 back in 1974 for Roxy Music. All I Want Is You. All I want is you.
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0: Doesn't it, just? It's time for Alf's Love Track of the Day. Not from Alf today, but instead from Donna and Chloe. Yes, two tracks on the Love Track of the Day.

0: if you've got a track you'd like played on the Love Track, Alf's Love Track of the Day, on any of the time tunnels, email me, neilontheradio@outlook.com. You never know. Next time, it might be your choice.
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Tom Jones getting number five back in 1970 with Daughter of Darkness. And as promised for my kittens across the pond, I said a bunch of good music that I'm sure you'll like, leading us all the way up to the end of the show with a couple of long tracks in there, kicking it off with this from The Who, and Won't Get Fooled Again. Good to hear. Good to hear the full version.

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1: Oh, just over 8.5 minutes of pure class. The Who there, and Won't Get Fooled Again. Next, the Stranglers. Come on, get a grip on yourself.

was a huge Stranglers fan. Used to play their albums over and over and over. Get a grip on yourself. Getting to number 44, believe it. That's it, 44. Back in 1977. Getting to number 70. I don't know what was going on in 78. Skids. Sweet Suburbia.

you think that's bad? Stranglers and Skids are making stupid positions, 44 and 70 in the UK charts. These next two never even made the charts. And they so deserved it.

0: wonderful Neil Young, Heart of Gold, getting number 10 in the UK. Back in 1972.
1: You keep me searching and I'm growing old. Keep me searching for a heart of gold.
0: Time for two more tracks, and they are Supertramp and Lynyrd Skynyrd. Let's play the first right now.

hope you've enjoyed the choices today. It's been a fine old mix of music right here on the Time Tunnel. Back in the decade of the 70s. I know I didn't say it all at the start, did I? Completely messed it up. You know, the decade of the safety pins, high heels, flares, ABBA, Star Wars, Charlie's Angels, all of that stuff. The kids thought they had it all. And could they get any better? Well, what do you think after today's show? Could they get any better? Thanks for joining me. Thanks for all your messages on the old inbox or messenger. I'll be back with another show before you know it. Until then, though, as always, you take care. I'm leaving you with Lynyrd Skynyrd and Freebird. Got to number 21 in the UK charts in 1981, but was released originally in 1973. Until the next time, go on, get out of here.

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That's all, folks. 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

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We've got spooks and ghouls and freaks and fools at Rent a Ghost. 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

Rent-a-ghost. Let me say the most terrific simple ghost, not scientific, merely supernatural gooeys of the day. Heavy footsteps in your attic means a specter telepathic is descending just to spirit you away. Yay! We are extraordinary fellas here at

Bonnie Tyler holding out for a hero. Originally the theme tune to Cover Up, but also heard in the movie Shrek and the most recent episode of Loki, which you can currently catch on Disney+. How you doing, nerds? My name is Paul J. Rose, and welcome along to Real Music, the show which is in so many ways the solitary ice cube to the glass of single malt, which is your life. And this week, I've decided to try something a little bit different. Well, there's a surprise! Yeah, okay, I get it. Each week it's getting different now. It's almost becoming a theme in and of itself. But I thought, something I enjoy doing quite a lot on this show is trilogies. And over the past few weeks and months, I've done quite a lot of trilogies and quite a lot of themed shows. So I thought, why don't I combine the two and bring you lots and lots and lots of trilogies around those themes? So we're still going to get some of the features that you know and love oh so very much. So we're going to have an actor tribute trilogy. We've got a TV show trilogy. We've got not one, but two commercial break brain teasers. We've got a trilogy elegy, a composer trilogy, the feature, which has no name, trilogy, and I don't know, I'll probably make up a few more as we get there. What I'm basically saying is, it's trilogies. Strap in, this one's going to be fun. But I'm actually going to begin with a double, two tracks as heard in the backdrop to Neighbours. Yet, don't judge me, I watch Neighbours and I like it. And when I heard that this was on there, I was extra happy. Nick Kershaw from Cloudy Bay to Malibu.

It's from his latest album, Oxymoron. That's from Cloudy Bay to Malibu by Nick Kershaw. And yes, it was in an episode of Neighbours. They just had it on in the background when they were sitting in the waterhole. And many of you know that I do watch Neighbours because it's just one of a handful of shows that my wife chooses to watch on TV. So ritualistically, we watch it every single day. And I have to say, lately, they've been pulling out some absolute corkers. I must confess, I need Shazam to help me with this one, but you are going to absolutely love it. This is Eva McBell with Blurry Love.

such an interesting vocal, heard that song and thought, gosh, that's got to go on the show. It's good. Eva McBell, Blurry Love, as heard in Neighbours. Let's jump straight in to our first trilogy of the day a few months ago. And this, by the way, is where I must point out that I am cursed with a really good memory. You see, I remember every song I've ever played for you. And sometimes when I'm putting a playlist together, I think, oh, I can't play that. I played that a while ago. They're going to remember. No, you're not. It was the best part of 5 months ago. You're not going to remember. And if you do, God bless you for that. And please do let me know. But I did a show which was entirely about comic book character adaptations, movies and TV shows based on comic book characters. And in fact, the entire show was dedicated to it, so I had to whittle it down to my favourite three.

Oh, I think I could probably listen to that on repeat for the best part of a day. Kaleo, Way Down We Go, as heard in Logan. Before that, Welcome to the Pleasure Dome, Frankie Goes to Hollywood. That was heard in Wonder Woman 1984. And we began our superhero elegy. Yep, that's a word now, superhero elegy, with something from the very first Spider-Man movie, the one with Tobey Maguire, not Jerry Maguire. I remember that mistake. I called him Jerry Maguire. Tobey Maguire, the first Spider-Man movie, Chad Kroeger and Hero. Straight into another trilogy, it's time for your first commercial break brain teaser. It's where we take three songs as utilised by UK TV commercials, might be on the air right now, might be from a few months ago, or even a few decades ago, because there's things like a box of chocolates, you never know what you're gonna get. All I need you to work out is not the artist, not the title, but the three products they wanted you to buy. Good luck.

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0: Shh. Yeah, yes it is.
1: But I thought the old lady dropped it into the ocean in the air.
0: Well, baby, I went down and got it for you.

0: classic Donna Summer, I Feel Love. Before that, Britney Spears, Oops, I Did It Again. And the first of your commercial break brain teasers this week, Oasis and Stand By Me. Can you remember the three products in question? Well, Donna Summer, I Feel Love, that was used by Amazon. Before that, Oops, I Did It Again, that was a Christmas commercial for Tesco in 2020, when they all agreed that that was the year where they really shouldn't be a naughty list. I love that conceptually. I thought that was brilliant. And the first one, Stand By Me, Oasis, that was used by Halifax. I know, Halifax I would normally associate with disco and funk, but they went with Oasis and, you know, it just sort of works, doesn't it? Yes. Yes, it does. Straight into another trilogy. We've no time to waste. It's time for this week's TV show trilogy. It's where I take a show that I've been, well, I think it's fair to say, binge-watching and bring you three songs from it. One series which has just wrapped up in the USA, but is still on the air here in the UK on Sky, is The Good Doctor. I absolutely love this show. If you haven't started watching it yet, it's just brilliant. You need to get into it. If you like your hospital dramas, you will absolutely love it. It's all about a surgeon who also happens to be living with autism. But it's not just about him. It's very much a workplace drama in a hospital. So many great relationships. You get some decent medical puzzles to solve as well. I just love it. And I also happen to love the songs that they choose as well. So I'm going to bring you three from the current series of The Good Doctor. We begin with Mavis Staples and Ben Harper. This is We Get By.
1: We get by on love and faith. We get by with a smile on our face.

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electric animals with a K instead of a C. Well, at least one of them. And just to keep things interesting and fresh, I'll let you decide which one it is. That is Cool, Calm, Collected. Before that, Dive from Ed Sheeran. And we began our Good Doctor Elegy with We Get By from Mavis Staples and Ben Harper. You know what I've not played for a while? Some Bond.

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1: No, you're absolutely right. I said this was a show about trilogies. You can't just play one Bond song.

0: That is my James Bond trilogy ilogy.
1: That's a funny word, Paul. What does it mean?
0: It's where we actually take a trilogy, well, in this case, about 25 movies, and choose one song from each of them. All right, I've expanded the definition a little bit, but I was toying with the idea of, should I at some point do an entire James Bond show? And then I thought, no, I won't do that, because if you do listen to them back to back, they've, well, there's a bit of a formula to making a James Bond theme up, and 2 hours of it, I suspect you might get just a little bit bored. So no, I'm not doing that. Goldfinger, Shirley Bassey, an absolute classic, I think we can all agree. Before that, Chris Cornell, You Know My Name, the theme tune to Casino Royale, and before the break, my personal fave, well, actually, it's a close tie between that and You Know My Name, Gladys Knight, License to Kill. There's your James Bond ilogy. Let's get into another ilogy. We've got so many to get through. This time we're going to do an actor tribute trilogy. It's where we take three movies, all united by the same Hollywood A-lister, and bring you one song from each of them. Now, I opened the show with Holding Out for a Hero by Bonnie Tyler, and I mentioned that that is in the current episode of Loki. That is the new Marvel series that you can catch on Disney Plus. And I thought, I quite like him. By him, I mean Tom Hiddleston. So here are three more from some of his movies.

Creedence Clearwater Revival Run Through the Jungle, as heard in Kong Skull Island. Before that, Plain Gold Ring from Nina Simone. Love her voice. That was heard in The Night Manager. And we began from something from Thor. Of course we did. That was Walk from the Foo Fighters. Three from Tom Hiddleston. That's your Tom Hiddleston Actor Tribute Trilogy. Straight into another one. I told you they're coming at you thick and fast, folks, because it's time for another commercial break. Brain teasers. The same rules apply. Three more songs as utilised by UK TV commercials. Don't tell me the artist. Don't tell me the title. Tell me what you're up to right about now and what they wanted you to buy when you heard these three songs.

Queen, Somebody to Love. Before that, Something Inside So Strong from Labby Siffre. And the first of your commercial break brain teasers, part two, Sail from AWOL Nation. Or is it AWOL Nation? I don't know. Somebody come and correct me. So what were the three products in question? Sail was used to advertise Tia Maria. After that, Something Inside So Strong, Labby Siffre. That's for the Peugeot 307. And Queen, Somebody to Love, Furniture Village. Let's get into another trilogy. I'm going to go with a... Yeah, let's do a TV theme elegy. This was one show I did a few months ago. It was nout but TV themes. And I even invited a few people to come up with some of their suggestions, themes they wanted to hear. So I think we're going to kill two birds with one stone here, because as well as being a TV theme elegy, it's also going to be a feature which has no name. Elegy. And if you're thinking, what on earth are you talking about? It's where we normally take a TV theme where you only get to hear a little snippet and give you the entire song. So here are three like that.

Short Skirt, Long Jacket by Cake. That was the theme tune to Chuck. Not many of you would have seen that, but if you do get the chance, it wasn't bad until season 5, where it really, really was. Before that, Cheers, the full version of Where Everybody Knows Your Name from Gary Portnoy, and the opener of our TV show Elegy, which doubles down as the feature, which has no name. The Streets of San Francisco from Patrick Williams. I want to celebrate some composers now, folks. Not just one, but three. I'm going to choose my three favourite theme tunes from my three favourite film score composers. We shall veer slightly away from the pop music ethos which this show has brought you for so many months now. Although, of course, every once in a while I will bring you a film score. I've played all these three before. I make no apology for playing them again. My three favourite composers, in no particular order, although this is the order I'll play them in: John Williams, Hans Zimmer, Ennio Morricone.

computer class, Ennio Morricone, the theme tune to The Good, the Bad and the Ugly. Before that, the theme tune to Rain Man from the genius that is Hans Zimmer, and from the equal genius that is John Williams, the theme tune to Superman. And that is it for another week of Real Music. Thank you so much for your company. Hope you've enjoyed this slightly trilogy-etic show. Is that a word? It is now. Trilogy-etic. Look it up, folks. You won't find it, but just imagine you did. Next week, maybe I'll return to the normal format. Maybe I won't. Realistically, there's only one way to find out, and that is to tune in to the next show. You know when it is, and if you don't, check the schedules on the Facebook page, on the website. Everything that you need to know is there. We are here to not only entertain, but also advise. And I think I'll leave you with one of my other favourite theme tunes, an extended remix, because I can. From Alistair LaVey, this is Airwolf. I'll see you again real soon.

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5: Hi, I'm Terry Sullivan, and welcome along to the all-new Boogaloo, our weekly dose of Motown and Northern Soul. And next 2 hours, play some of the greats from the both genres. I'm going to kick off today with, well, Motown's first supergroup. It's Dinah Ross, The Supremes, and The Temptations. And I'm going to make you love me.

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0: And I

One of my favourite acts for Motown, that is, of course, Leroy Stubbs on lead vocals. That is the Four Tops. And I got a feeling, it's going to be a great show today. And one more track for the moment from the Motown songbook. And this time it is Gladys Knight along with the Pips. And this is Do You Love Me Just a Little, Honey?

A little bit of Northern Eddie's Betty Swan, and the heartache has gone. Up next is this one from Bobby Parris. This is Who Needs You?

bit of modern northern soul. That is the band from New Zealand called Jamie and the Numbers and The Fugitive. Yeah, do you remember the TV show The Fugitive? I do. It's a great show, wasn't it? Yes. Anyhow, let's go back to Motown and this one from the legend that is Marvin Gaye. In fact, we're going to play two in a row for Marvin Gaye, one of him on his own and then one of the great duets of Motown. We'll start off with this one. This is Marvin Gaye, a bit like most of us here in the studio. This is me and my lonely room. Pacing.

You're listening to the All A New Boogaloo Show with me, Terry Sullivan. We just heard two from Marvin Gaye, really. We just heard a duet, Marvin Gaye and Tammy Terrell. And If I Could Build a Whole World Around You. And before that, we heard from Marvin on himself and Me and My Lonely Room. Up next is this one from, of course, Junior Walker and the All-Stars, a great sax player himself, originally born Audrey DeWalt Mixon Jr. But this is I've Got to Find a Way to Win Maria.

Now that is Etta James from 1968, and you got it. Another Northern Soul song up next. This is JJ Barnes and A Love in Your Pocket.

guys. Jackie Day from the year 1965 and Naughty Boy. Let's go back to Detroit, Michigan. And, well, the band that were there at the very beginning in 1959, Smokey Robinson and the Miracles. And we'll play two from Smokey and the Miracles. Of course, they were the original songwriters for Motown, or some of the original songwriters, along with Berry Gordy Jr., of course. And we're going to play two from the year 1968. We're going to play, firstly, Sweat for You, Baby, followed by More Love.

There we go, that is the Marvelettes, and Here I Am, Baby. Of course, the Marvelettes hold a place in Motown history. They were the first act to have a number one for Motown. Yeah, we please Mr. Postman. Yeah, it was obviously recorded by lots of other acts, including the Carpenters very successfully, and also the Beatles. But we're going to go back to the year 1976 now, and this one from the Northern Soul scene. This is Jackie Lee and Super Dance.

He's Jackie Ross and Trust in Me from the year 1998. That one. We're going to go back to the year 1964 for the last one for the moment from the Northern Soul scene. This one is by Jackie Trent and it's called Only One Such as You.

So that is sound, of course, Mr. Stevie Wonder. I'm wondering, that was your alternate mix. They did another mix, Motown, and that was the alternative one. And of course, Stevie Wonder, the most popular act here on the show. If you'd like me to play your favourite Motown or Northern Soul song here on the All A New Boogaloo, all you need to do is send me an email. It is terrysullivanradio@gmail.com. And if you put All New Boogaloo or Boogaloo in the subject, it would be great. And I say Stevie Wonder is the man. I get probably 50% of the requests for Stevie, which is unbelievable, really. But the man is a legend. And as we go from the first hour to the second hour, let's play another one of Stevie Wonder's songs. And possibly this one, the title of this one is probably a bit like his fans. This is Stevie Wonder, and every time I see you, I go wild.

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2: Stevie Wonder, as we go into the second hour of today's all-new Boogaloo Show with the first Ago. Can't believe it. Got some great songs lined up for the second hour as well, including I'm going to play two tracks from the man who was instrumental with helping Motown become an entity. These are great Northern Soul classics there as well. 1959 was the year Motown was founded by, of course, Berry Gordy Jr. But the guy who sort of sparked him into sort of getting his money from songwriting rather than selling them to record companies was this gentleman. I got to play two in a row from him, both from the year 1966. Of course, I'm talking about Jackie Wilson, the late, great Jackie Wilson. I got to play two in a row. First, Your Loss, My Gain, followed by Stop Lying.

Yeah, double bill form, of course, none other than Jackie Wilson, that was her stop line. If you get a chance to see his son, the legendary Bobby Brooks Wilson, anytime, yeah, you look like you're watching Jackie Wilson. He is absolutely amazing. Now, if you stay with the Northern Soul scene, and we're going to go to 1967. This is Joe Tex and Show Me.

Patch to Detroit, Michigan, and that one from the band The Originals, and You've Got a Way Out, Love. Yeah, I don't know what to say to that one, really, but that was the year 1969. Now, in this band, they had, it's sort of a strange career with Motown, in as far as the name of the band. This was from the year 1968. The band were called The Spinners. And for once, the big corporation and the little band, they locked horns, and the big corporation lost because of the band, The Spinners, in England. They had to change themselves to, well, they became the Detroit Spinners, and also they were called the Motown Spinners in between. And this was, I say, from the year 1968. This is Bad, Bad Weather Until You Come Home.

And we started off the show with this band, along with the Temptations in a supergroup. That is the Supremes, from Up the Ladder to the Roof, of course. Supremes were inducted into Rock and Roll Hall of Fame, the classic three, Franz Ballard, Mary Wilson, and of course Diana Ross. Now, say I played the supergroup as the first song today. I'm going to play another track from the other half of the supergroup, the Temptations, and this is I Truly, Truly Believe.

Hello back to the Northern Soul Scene and Judy Clay. And Upset My Heart Got Me So Upset. 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I was too young to really get involved in that sort of thing, but I'd love to hear the stories. And yes, a gentleman I know called Raymond, he was a dancer at the Northern Soul Club. He currently lives overseas, so I hope you're listening today, Raymond, and get in touch. 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I know you have great memories from Weekend Casino. 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Stay with the Northern Soul Scene, and we're going to do an instrumental this time from the year 1963. This is a theme from a TV show. It's called Any Number Can Win. This is Jimmy Smith.

Here we go, another track from the Northern Soul scene. That is Kenny Barnard and Pity My Feet. Let's go over to America and Detroit, Michigan. And, well, actually not Detroit, Michigan. This, we are going to go to Vancouver, Canada for this one. Gentleman's name, Bobby Taylor. And, oh, I've been blessed.

That is Yvonne Fair and Stay a Little Longer. Let's go back to the Northern Soul scene. And this song, it sort of separates the room a little bit, but it's from 1969. It's not the original version. This is Kevin King Lear and his version of The Snake.

He also recorded for Motown. That is Kiki D, and a track from 1968 called On a Magic Carpet Ride. Of course, she's probably most famous for performing with Elton John and Don't Go Breaking My Heart. Yep, she recorded for Motown. She's also obviously a huge Northern Soul performer or diva, whatever you want to call them nowadays. Now, let's play another song from the Northern Soul scene, and then we're going to play Motown all the way to the top of the hour. This one from 1965. This is King George and So Long, Johnny.

That is Chuck Jackson and Baby I'll Get It from, of course, Detroit, Michigan, from the Motown Songbook. And that was 1969. We're going to go back to the year 1967 for this next one. A lady Motown brought in to combat Dusty Springfield. She's also a huge star on the Northern Soul scene. So this is a double whammy here on the All New Boogaloo. Lady's name is Chris Clark. What do you think? Does she sound like Dusty Springfield? This is I Want to Go Back There Again.

That is Danny Hernandez and the Ones and One Little Teardrop. That in this gentleman was the lead singer at one time with the Temptations. The older brother, sort of, Jimmy Ruffin. This is David Ruffin, and I'm so glad I fell for you.

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2: Now the sound of David Ruffin, and I'm so glad I fell for you. Well, it is time for me to say goodbye. Until next time, from me, Terry Sullivan, it's bye for now. Let's end the show as I began the show. Dinah Ross, The Supremes and The Temptations. And this is The Impossible Dream.

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Oi, oi, oi, let's have a look at it. Chris Chat in the house with another edition of the Reggae Vibe Show. 2 hours of big people music coming your way. If you know, you know. Hope the show finds you well. 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Come on, gang, get involved.

Pure Silk in tandem with Kenny Blessing and Winsome, Far Away, Don Campbell, Need a Little Love, to San Chin, Fireworks here on the Reggae Vibe Show, 2 hours of Big People Music from the Shirt Man. If you know, you know.

Deborah Glasgow, Don't Stay Away. Etana and Fiji Fly. JC Lodge, Another Bill. I know. I know what you're talking about, JC. It's never ending, but I have to be paid.

The dread of the control, international control and throughout the world, universal field marshal, who no partial, who played the boy selection without objection.

Well, where did that first hour go, gang? Just flew by, but don't worry, gang. Still another hour of the Reggae Vibe Show to come. There's a classic, timeless classic from Pat Kelly there. How long? Before the one, Freddie McGregor, Name and Number. We're going to go into the second half with some Peter Tosh and Mick Jagger. See you there.

welcome back to the second half of the Reggae Vibe Show. So many things. 2 hours of big people music. If you know, you know. Christopher Ellis. Left unsaid. Yes, things are best left unsaid, gang. Because once it's out the mat, it's not going back in again. Before the break, Peter Tosh, Mick Jagger in tandem. You gotta walk and don't look back. If you want to get involved in future Reggae Vibe shows, you can email me at shirty1960@hotmail.com. shirty1960@hotmail.com. 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

0: Marcia Atkin. I'm still in love with you.
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0: Johnny Nash. There are more questions than answers. Marcy Griffiths. Truly.
1: I'm still in love.
0: Big People Music.
1: Will you
0: in full effect. 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
0: 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Providence. 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
1: When my heart is overwhelmed.
0: Carlene Davis. One day at a time. Don't forget you want to hear this show once again, along with many, many archive shows in the shirt, man. Go to hearthis.at. 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Once again, enjoy. Don't forget to tell a friend.

Ready Notes and the Rudies, Montego Bay, Millie My Boy Lollipop, Jimmy Cliff, Miss Jamaica. As the Shirtman goes deep, deep, deep, you're on a reggae vibe show to bring you serious big people music. If you know, you know.

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0: Thank you for your ears and precious time today. 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And always remember, gang, it's okay not to be okay.
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2: 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The Sold Out Show.

Another 2 hours of soulful music coming your way. That was Sharna Prosperi, and brand new from her is called That Thing. Nice groove to that tune, I've got to say. Right, Manchester band, the 745s, and this is called I Want You Say You're Mine.

0: Oh, they are rather good, aren't they? It's the 745s from their spin-off album, and it's the album opener, I Want You, Say You're Mine. You're listening to The Sold Out Show. My name is Hugh Williams, of course. And this is Dave and Marissa featuring Ron Carroll, and this is the Redemption extended mix of All Around the World.
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Dave and Marissa featuring Ron Carroll, All Around the World, the Redemption Mix. I do like that. Right, and I do like this a lot. This is MDA Grooves. This is Ipanema Jazz. This is Sean McCabe's Basement Mix. This is nice.

0: Star. That's Vintage Soul, The Rebirth. That's what it says on the label. You're listening to The Sold Out Show. My name is Hugh Williams, and this is Seamus Hadji and Kathy Brown, and the DJ Fudge extended mix of A Better Place.
1: The Sold Out Show is brought to you

What a brilliant voice she has, Kathy Brown, together with Seamus Hadji and A Better Place. Right, something new, or something else new, should I say. This is Nightshade UK, and this is called My Love.

Yes, indeed, it's new from Nightshade UK, and that track is called My Love. Right, and something that's not quite so new, I've been playing it for a week or two now, is and the new track, well, I say it's a new track from them. It's Marcio Bossa, and this is called Golden Dream.

0: as played on the show last week. Opaz featuring Ray Hayden, and that's Because of You. And this is new. This is Louis Vega featuring Tony Momorel, and this is called Touch the Sky.
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Yes. Ooh. Bang the desk. It's Louis Vega and Tony Monreal, Touch the Sky, and the time has come for the classic track on today's Sold Out show. And right, so they were based in Nassau in the Bahamas. This was their debut single, and it was released in the year of 1977. It reached number one on the disco charts in the US for 7 weeks at number one. It made number 15 on soul charts and got to number 46 on the normal charts. So today's classic track comes from T Connection and Do What You Wanna Do.

0: Yes, indeed. Today's classic track came from T Connection and, of course, their debut single, Do What You Wanna Do.
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Yes, that's George B, and that's called You Know. That's the Summer of 76 remix. Right, this is Perceptive 360, and this is called You Are My Love.

0: I think, as I said last week, a new name to me, and but that's a great track. It's Perspective 360 and You Are My Love, and a name that is not new, Mather and Kingdon, and they're back with this track, which is called Latina Girl.
1: Chica, eres tan guapa. Te he visto aquí antes. Tú haces mi vida diferente.

isn't that great? I love stuff they do. Made in Kingdom, and that is called Latina Girl. Don't forget, guys, support independent artists. You know that makes sense. The money goes to the artist. They can afford to make more music. So, you know, that's just it, isn't it? The Sold Out Show supports independent artists. But this artist isn't independent, I've got to say. And this is a great track, and I've been playing it for a couple of weeks now, and I'll continue to do so for as long as I'm enjoying listening to it. It's Chaka Khan and Snoop Dogg, and this is Boogies in My Soul.

I could not do a show without playing a track from Jalen and Gonda's current album. That was Good, Good Love. He's so, so good. Absolutely brilliant. Right, this is AP Connection featuring Nate Williams, and it's called Keep This Star Burning. Played this last week. Thought it was rather good, so I'm going to play it again.

Yes, AP Connection featuring Nate Williams and Keep This Start Burning. Right, what do we got next? We got a bit of Devon Howard, and this is the extended house mix of I Couldn't Love You More.

That is Devin Howard's and I Couldn't Love You More. Oh, we haven't got long to go now, about 24 minutes before the end of the show. Right, this is Jade Dynamite and this is called Re-Education.

second track on the show today from the 745s. I Will Be There For You from their spin-off album. They're brilliant. Really, really brilliant band. Right, this is Lucas Seto, and this track is called Ghetto Kind of Love.

my opinion, one of the finest voices in UK soul music at the moment, Lucas Seto, and that is Ghetto Kind of Love. And this is Mark Staggers, another excellent voice. This is cover version, of course. I'll Be Around.

I said, a very fine, soulful voice. Mark Staggers, I'll Be Around. And one of my favourite female artists at the moment from the USA, it's Sophia Bromberg, and this is called Green Light.

That is Sophia Bromberg, nearly talked over then. And that is called Green Light. It's her current single. And this coming up next is Jodie Watley. And in fact, there's only two tunes left on the show today. It's gone really quickly. This is Jodie Watley, remixed by Alex DeCio. And this is called The Dawn.

0: just work. I need a little more bass. Could you turn me up?
1: We're gonna party.
0: Oh, yeah.
2: 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The same thing happens next week. Different music, obviously, for the most part, but the same thing. I will be back again doing it next week. I'm going to leave you with Chuck Overton, and this is another brainstorm. Until next week from me, it is goodbye.

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Yeah, beautiful stuff there from Teddy Swims, kicking off this week's show. You Still Get to Me, from his 2023 album I've Tried Everything But Therapy, Part 1. I know that feeling. I'm Neil Jones, by the way, here at the Midnight Cafe's Heart and Soul. And if you want to follow me, please do so, just at Neil on the Radio, either Facebook or Instagram or both. And if you want to email me with requests or submit music or just to say hi, you can email me, neilontheradio@outlook.com. What have we got coming your way tonight? Well, we've got 6, 7, maybe 8 tracks from 2026, but all the way back to 1966. A lot of classic soul that you will know, as well as some new stuff that you might not. All mixed up. Some smooth soul, some southern soul, some R&B, a little bit of soulful jazz. You know what we do here. Some blues, soulful blues from the Teskey Brothers. What else we got? Marvin Gaye, Nectar Wood, Otis Redding. Oh, yes. The Vintage Explosion with an absolutely beautiful track from 2025. M.T. Jones, Don West, John Legend, Rose Royce, Commodores, Billy Paul, Gregory Porter, Kiara Blue, Seth Summers, Isabel, Cedric Perry, Roberta Flack. Oh. If you want to come and leave a comment, talk to each other, talk to me on the Facebook page right now, that's what you want to do. Leave a comment on the post for tonight's show. Or you can inbox me, whatever you're happy with. The drinks here are always free, and the music, well, it never, never stops. So let's crack right on. Sade, 1984. This one's been requested by Cindy in Norwich.

Sade and from the Diamond Life album, Why Can't We Live Together? Just under 5.5 minutes, not often played on the radio or requested, but I can't see why not, can you? How about a number 4 hit in the UK back in 1982 for the one and only Marvin Gaye?

never ages, does it? Oh, Marvin Gaye's Sexual Healing. Next up, we go to Leeds and a band called Got Street Park featuring Rosie Lowe and a track off the Volume 2 album of 2020 called Everything.

I do like that. More from that album in coming shows. Next hour, Wood Up Next from British Garland singer. And we played before from them. 2026 is the single. It's called Lights Off.

The first of four tracks, back-to-back now, really pretty much, from 2026. The next three are from Kyra, James Emmanuel, and, I do like this, Zo with an exclamation mark, Z-O with an exclamation mark, and Tall Black Guy. And it's featuring Gareth Duncan and Deborah Bond. This is from the 2026 Expansions album. It's called Make or Break. But before that, James Emmanuel, Time, and Kyra, first up, and Good Woman.

first four from 2026 tonight, four more later on. I'll be perfectly honest with you, the first three of the next four ain't that far away. Hope you're enjoying the music so far. Hope you're feeling suitably chilled. Evening, Missy. Evening, Kevin. Good to have the usual suspects together. Ricky, Angela, Dean, Jay, Mandy and Chloe, a very good evening to you, inboxing me and WhatsApping. Always good to hear from you guys too. Big fans of the heart and soul. Me, I'm sitting here in the dark. I know it's broad daylight, but I'm sitting in the dark with a very small light on and a cup of coffee, and I'm just feeling chilled. You know what I say? We draw the curtains, turn the lights down, and just listen to the music, and we chill out. We just chill out. That's what it's all about. Before we do bring you some more from 2026, I'm going back to our oldest track of the night, 1966, from a very long-titled album called Complete and Unbelievable, the Otis Redding Dictionary of Soul. That's an album, wasn't it? Died in 1967, sadly, only 26 years old. Otis Redding and Try a Little Tenderness.

0: dear, what a sad loss to the music world. Otis Redding there, and Try a Little Tenderness. We can sit back and say, God, he died so young. And he did, 26 years old, as I said. It was a plane crash in bad weather in Wisconsin. And he was travelling, obviously with the pilot, but with a band, Barquets. And everyone was killed bar one survivor, which was a member of the Barquets, Ben Cawley. And you think to yourself, God, we missed out on so much music. But it could have been worse. The plane went down December 10th. Imagine if it had gone down December, I don't know, 7th or 6th. Because just 3 days before his death, on December the 7th, he recorded his biggest hit ever, Sitting on the Dock of the Bay. Imagine the world without Sitting on the Dock of the Bay. Just doesn't bear thinking about it. And when you think of that, you then think, what else could he have brought us? Sad stuff indeed. Otis Redding. We'll bring you more from him. We've done Sitting on the Dock of the Bay. We'll do more in due course. Next we go to 2025.
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0: And I always like on this show to go, yeah, that's probably my song of the night, and I think this could be it. Because I just love it so much. From the Vintage Explosion, I Can't Get Enough of Loving You. I'm going to play this for Mrs. J.

go, just for Mrs. Jones. Some soulful blues hailing from Scotland and the Vintage Explosion. '87 next for the Whispers. In the Mood.

from Liverpool, England, MT Jones there, and Gentle Reminder from the 2026 album Joy. And we will be playing more of that in coming shows. Indonesia next for Three Marlowe's and Under the Silver Moon.

That's nice. Got a lovely tone to her voice, doesn't it? We'll play them again in future shows. I got requested for this next one from Cindy, from Prince LDJ. Got to be watching out for him. It's not my favourite, I'll say, Cindy. But what do I know? Here you go. Spend a bag.

watch out for the name, apparently, Prince LDJ Spenderbag. Our first trip to Australia tonight, and we've got a few trips to make. This is Don West. And Give Me All Your Love from 2025. This will take us into hour two. Crazy.

Another one of my favourites tonight. Leon Bridges. Kuangbin. I can't pronounce that word. Texas Sun. From the Texas Sun EP of 2020. Some soulful blues.

said, more from Australia, and two now back-to-back. The Meltdown first, and a track called Like Water, single from 2025, followed by the Teskey Brothers, both bands from Melbourne, and the Teskey Brothers, as it says, two brothers. They did a wonderful album back in 2019 called Run Home Slow, and we're going to play a track from them called Rain. So The Meltdown, Like Water, Teskey Brothers, Rain, both from Melbourne.

Beautiful stuff. Love the Teskey Brothers. Next, well, it's time for a few tracks that, I suppose, not classic, but just well-known. You know, I drop in stuff that you might not know, but for those of you that have been requesting, here we go. Billy Paul, The Commodores, Rolls Royce, John Legend, Amy Winehouse and Gregory Porter.

Getting to number three back in 1977 from the album In Full Bloom. Rose Royce's Wishing on a Star. And from 1975, Feel Like Making Love is the album, and this is the title track from Roberta Flack.

dear, oh dear. Another voice taken far too young. Amy Winehouse, Love is a Losing Game, from her second and final album, Back to Black. That track got to number 33 in the UK charts and was also on the soundtrack for Amy, on the movie Amy.

love that man's voice, Gregory Porter. And Hey Laura. Now on this show and on other shows that I do, we sometimes delve into the world of AI. Tonight I'm bringing you a track from Seth Summers. Travelled and lived all over the world, now situated here in the UK. What I like about this is the vocals are real human beings, but they've used AI to help with the music. The lyrics are written, they're self-written, and the music's written, but they've used AI to enhance and to play the music where they can't, but they're using real singers. So I thought I'd bring this to you. The music's AI, the singers are all real. From 2025, Seth Summers, and As Long As I've Got You.

don't know how you feel about that, but I don't have a problem with it. As long as the singers are singing, that's what I say. Think back to the days when the synthesizers came out. Harpsichord music. Grand pianos, trumpets and oboes all on one little keyboard. Things change. You could find yourself playing stuff that you had, drum kits and tracks just there to use. And I don't mind that. I don't mind that. I would be able to use that, you see, because I can't play an instrument. I can pass at drums, but I can't play another instrument. I can't sing either, so it doesn't help matters. But yeah, I like that. Music by AI, singers all real. What do you think? Did you like it? Seth Summers, and As Long As I've Got You. Real music, real singers all the way through now for the rest of the show, kicking off with this man's wonderful voice, John Legend, and a classic track from, 2013, getting to number two in the UK charts. Seemed to be played everywhere, didn't it? This is going out for Luke.

Oh. John Legend and All of Me. Next we go to Manchester in England. Two from Manchester, back to back. Misha Miller and A Little Bit of Me, a single from 2026, my last track from 2026 tonight. I said there was another one coming. And from Isabel, she did a cover of These Sacred Souls, Can I Call You a Rose? And it went viral on YouTube, hundreds of thousands of looks. So we're going to play that as well. But first, Misha Miller and A Little Bit of Me.

like that. I do like that. Okay, Isabel, or Isabel Abbott for her full name, and her cover of The Sacred Souls' Can I Call You a Rose?

at all. Isabel Abbott and Can I Call You a Rose? Maybe I'll bring you the Sacred Souls proper full version in another show. This is Cedric Perry and Heart of the Matter.

wonderful stuff from 2025 there. Single release from Cedric Perry and The Heart of the Matter. This is my fifth soul show under the guise of the Midnight Cafe. I've never done a soul show before. We're keeping it chilled. Not a dance soul show, if you know what I mean. Not a mixed soul show, just a chilled soul show. Classic and new. How's it going? Are you enjoying it? Should I carry on? I hope you are enjoying it. It's something new, isn't it? Time for me to say goodbye. I'm going back to 1991 to do so. And I'm going to leave you with Curtis Stigers. Wonder Why, I Wonder Why. Until the next time, thanks for tuning in. Now go on, get out of here.

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